Fazıl Say performing the opening movement of The Waldstein, the Piano Sonata No. 21 in C by Ludwig van Beethoven. This is Classical Public Radio, 89.9 WDAV, WDAV HD1 Davidson, and WDAV.org. Good morning, I'm Phil Vavra. Thanks so much for joining me. Weather, in a word, hot. A high of 97 this afternoon with a partly sunny sky. A few clouds tonight, very humid with a low of 74. And tomorrow, sunny again, even hotter. We could break the record with a high of 99. Music by Schubert and Haydn is coming up this hour. But first, coffee, as in our coffee cup concert. This was a 2011 performance featuring violinist Michael Ludwig and the Buffalo Philharmonic Orchestra led by Joanne Folletta. Here's the finale of the Violin Concerto No. 2 in D minor by Henrik Wieniawski.

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I'm Rachel Stewart, and my Lita Melton is coming in just a few minutes. She's got music by Schubert and Torkey lined up. And we have our 1 o'clock waltz lined up. Today, it is Sergei Prokofiev's music. 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

Louis Frémaux conducted the City of Birmingham Symphony Orchestra in the Roman Carnival Concert Overture by French composer Hector Berlioz. He composed that piece in 1844, and it recycles themes from his unsuccessful opera Benvenuto Cellini. Nevertheless, it remains one of his most popular concert works. Music is made possible this afternoon by WDAV donors like you and Symphony Park Independent Living, committed to providing residents with a community where they experience friendship and a lifestyle centered around comfort, connection, and joy. 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I'm Mylita Melton. I hope you're having a lovely afternoon, but no matter what it is that's going on with you, it is important just to stop and enjoy the roses, smell the coffee, and enjoy a gorgeous piece of music. So we offer you daily selections to give you that important opportunity for a pause for reflection. This afternoon's music is actually two pieces, both by Aaron Copland, both performed by Zul Bailey, the cellist, and pianist Laura Downs. We'll start out with Long Time Ago from Old American Songs, Set 1.

The first movement of the Piano Concerto in B minor by Johann Nepomuk Hummel, Dana Protopopescu playing the piano, with the Slovak Radio New Philharmonic Orchestra conducted by Alexander Rabari. Stick around. There's the finale of a Haydn symphony to accompany you on the road to joy in just a moment. I'm Frank Dominguez, and this is Classical Public Radio, 89.9 WDAV, WDAV HD1 Davidson, and WDAV.org. 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The highs remain in the 90s as we head into the weekend. Partly cloudy skies at night, lows around 77, and mostly sunny and hot with the high 98 tomorrow and 93 on Saturday with a slight chance of afternoon showers and thunderstorms. There's a Latin proverb that goes, "Fortune favors the bold, but it protects the lucky." An incredible stroke of luck is attributed to Haydn's Symphony No. 102 in B-flat, written during his second successful trip to London. At its premiere, a chandelier fell from the ceiling into the auditorium, but because everyone had rushed to the stage to applaud Haydn, no one was injured. There's nothing like a close call to make you feel truly joyful. Let's listen to the finale as you head home after your workday on the road to joy. Cappella Istropolitana performs with Barry Wordsworth conducting.

The finale of a sonata for cello and piano written in 1896 by Henriette Reny and revised in 1920. You heard cellist Victor Julien Laferriere and pianist Theo Fuschenerer. And that does it for the WDAV Supper Club. You can stop by again tomorrow night at 6 and stick around tonight for the Overture to the Queen of Spades, music by operetta composer Franz von Suppe. Zubin Mehta and the Vienna Philharmonic ahead in a moment. I'm Frank Dominguez. 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Partly cloudy skies at night with lows around 76 and mostly sunny and hot tomorrow and Saturday. The high 98 tomorrow, 93 on Saturday, with a slight chance of afternoon and evening showers and thunderstorms.